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2: Partly cloudy overnight, southeast wind at 10, our low 13. Sun along with clouds, even warmer on Thursday, southeast wind at 15, Thursday's high 28. Slight chance of a thunderstorm Thursday night. 40% chance of showers on Friday, high 26. I'm UCB meteorologist Jeff Andrews.
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0: for King and Country. 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I'm Tracy Leak, and you may know someone who has dealt with dementia, Alzheimer's. It's a heartbreaking disease. And my uncle had dealt with it for a very, very long time, and it is hard. This is, you know, Alzheimer's Brain Awareness Month, and just a great way to spread the word about it, encouraging us just to, you know, wear purple. And it trains our brains to fight the disease, engaging in activities like puzzles and reading and things like that. My dad, who obviously was my uncle's brother, boy, they were so close. They loved each other so much. But my dad, every single day, is working a puzzle. And his brother, Dean, my uncle, he always would joke with him and was like, make sure you do that, brother.
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0: Tasha Layton, Meet Me in the Valley on Positive Uplifting UCB Radio. I'm Tracy Leak. You may have heard us talking about a prayer wall, wondering what is that? If you have a moment in your life that you can, you know, just pause and maybe pray for others, you can really change someone's life by doing that. 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
3: 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For Jenny Owens, her mom's words made all the difference.
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0: 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Good evening, I'm Sarah Masters. Here's what your family and friends may be talking about. If you need water, there's one place you definitely shouldn't be taking it from, a fire hydrant. Police in Eastern Ontario say a Kingston man's facing charges after a water truck was allegedly caught drawing water from hydrants in the Gananoque area. Officials say it began with an unusual spike in water usage that didn't line up, which triggered complaints and led to an investigation. Not long after, utility workers and police say they tracked down the truck and made an arrest. The man is now charged with theft under $5,000 and possession of property obtained by crime. Local officials say even incidents like this can quietly drive up costs for taxpayers, and they want to remind us that hydrants are strictly reserved for emergency and maintenance use. If you drive on Ontario highways, you're going to notice some faster travel times coming soon. The province is raising speed limits on nearly 1,000 kilometers of major highways, bumping them up to 110 kilometers an hour, where officials say it can be done safely. So some sections of the 401 and 416 in Eastern Ontario will see the change first, happening this Friday, with more stretches of the 401, QEW, 402, 403, 416, and 417 rolling out the higher limit by the end of September. The government says the goal is to help drivers reach their destination a little quicker, with estimates suggesting trips like Sarnia to Toronto or Toronto to Ottawa could save noticeable time. New highway projects, including the Bradford Bypass and Highway 413, are also being designed with the higher speed limit in mind.
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2: Partly cloudy overnight, southeast wind at 10, our low 13. Sun along with clouds, even warmer on Thursday, southeast wind at 15, Thursday's high 28. Slight chance of a thunderstorm Thursday night. 40% chance of showers on Friday, high 26. I'm UCB meteorologist Jeff Andrews.
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1: Hey, what's going on? My name is Brent. I want to talk about this hour, among other things. Let's talk about forgiveness.
0: Hey.
1: And how hard it is, but how wonderful it is, too. We love talking about that. Thank you for listening, by the way. We are so glad you're here.

0: of that on-air good stuff. It's Brant and Sherry.
1: I appreciate information. I really do. Like, I ordered a rug. I don't need to know every step of the way.
2: What do you mean? Where it is?
1: Where it is.
2: Oh.
1: When it's coming. Nope, nope.
2: You don't want to know that?
1: Not every 5 minutes. I'm getting a text and it's a rug. If that was the Ark of the Covenant, I understand. Honestly.
0: Refreshingly odd. Oddly refreshing.
1: I'd be like, where is it now? I need to know.
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0: into the show. If you're new to the show, we've talked about this before from time to time. We have this theory that you kind of become either the grumpy old person or the saintly old person right now. Like, you set the trajectory right now. That's why you have to watch your attitudes right now. Your little things, you got to correct it. Mm-hmm. A little judgmental attitude. Because you wind up, you're going to be one of those things or another. And they tend to be one or the other.
1: Yeah, someone we want to be around or someone we do not want to
0: run
1: be
0: away.
1: Around. Yeah.
0: Totally. Here's an example of the kind of person you want to be around. That is, she's got her birthday today. That is Sherry's mom.
1: Yay!
0: Miss Bev, who is absolutely spectacular. But she's a really good example. There are enough examples of the other where bitterness can be etched on your face.
1: Mm-hmm. Yeah.
0: When people see Bev, they can't find a hint of bitterness on her face. No matter what she's been through, you don't see it.
1: Mm-hmm.
0: You don't see it, no matter what trauma she's been through. Now, think about this. It's amazing. Because she's guarded her heart so well and rooted it in wisdom over the course of her life. Heartbreak, difficulty, all the stuff she's gone through. But you look at her face and all you see is, and this is immediate for everybody, joy. That's it. That's why people are drawn to her. And you just see it.
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1: Yep, it is really hard to forgive people. Super, super hard. Thinking about this, though. It's like, you know, there's damage that's done and you're paying for the damage if you're forgiving somebody, right? You're picking up the bill for it. If you're going to overlook an offense, if you're going to forgive somebody and say, I'm not entitled to my anger against you the rest of my life, I'm going to move on from this, you are picking up the bill for the damage. Mm-hmm. That's why it's so hard. It takes a rich person to pick up the bill, doesn't it? I mean, I was just thinking about that. Like, to be the person at the end of the dinner, it's like, ah, I got this. Mm-hmm. You have to be drawing from some pretty deep pockets. Mm-hmm. And I actually love that, because I have to think that I'm drawing from God's riches. I hope that doesn't sound too
0: ethereal.
1: Okay, you know what I'm saying?
0: Yes, I do.
1: Like, it's from him.
0: That's the only way I'm going to be able to pay, because my own personal pockets are very shallow.
1: Yeah, that's it. But look what he did for me. Mm-hmm. I'm drawing on his account. I hope that makes sense. Let's hope it makes sense.

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2: The verdict was guilty. Case closed. The end. No chance for me to ever leave this prison of my sin. Now I know it might sound crazy, but one day a key unlocked that cell.

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1: He'll tell me whether this seems familiar or not. There were a people. They were God's people in the Bible, and they were in the minority, and they were being marginalized, and they felt like they were in exile because things changed. Mm-hmm. So they're in a different city. Things have changed big time. It's striking. I was reading a story. Apparently, they were making the mistake of either one mistake or the other that they were doing, and God was saying, don't do either one of these mistakes. But one of them was being against the people that they were neighbors with now. Mm-hmm. People who are wrong, worshiping the wrong gods, all that sort of stuff, mm-hmm. doing wrong stuff. Don't be against them. But the other mistake was, I'll just be like them. I'll just join in. And he was saying, don't do that either. Those are two mistakes. What we're supposed to do is be distinct. Our ways are still different. Mm-hmm. And they're going to be odd. They're going to be odd to people. That's okay. Aliens and strangers, says in the Bible. But they were supposed to be different and distinct and for their neighbors. They're actually on their side. Still different, but on their side.
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1: It's a question that bothers some people, not others. And it's also a question we ask all the time on the phone now, and we never used to ask this question.
0: Mm-hmm.
1: No one ever was on the phone years ago asking the question, hey, where are you? Where are you? We knew because,
2: yeah, because the phone is right here.
1: If I answer the phone, the phone's attached to the wall. The wall
2: is it my house?
1: Pretty permanently attached to my house.
2: I'm at home.
1: So I'm at home. You don't have to ask, where are you?
2: Oh, my goodness. That question, I don't know why. I'm not saying it's right. It goes straight to my spine and my nervous system. I just
1: But your family wants to know.
2: Always. That's the first question people ask.
1: Where are you? They're in a different state. They want to know. Well, I'm at the grocery store. Where?
2: That's
1: the aisle with the beans.
2: Oh, huh. You getting beans? Yeah, I am. Okay, all right.
1: All right, well, take care. All right.

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1: Partly cloudy overnight, southeast wind at 10, our low 13. Sun along with clouds, even warmer on Thursday, southeast wind at 15, Thursday's high 28. Slight chance of a thunderstorm Thursday night. 40% chance of showers on Friday, high 26. I'm UCB meteorologist Jeff Andrews.
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1: Hey, what's going on? My name is Brant. Coming up, I want to talk about what I think other people are looking for from us. By us, I mean people who are believers in Jesus. So maybe that's you, maybe not, but that's me and Sherry for sure. We're talking about that. And also, I have a song that I have just written based on a news item from yesterday.
0: Okay.
1: So hopefully that'll be a blessing to you. It might blessing, curse, we
0: Can't
1: don't know.
0: Wait.
1: We'll find out.

0: Sherry is here too. The show is a little weird. We have to acknowledge that because people who are new to the show are tuning in all the time, and it makes them feel unsafe if we don't acknowledge it. It really does.
1: Yeah, like, it's threatening. Consultants have told us
0: that. Yeah, it can be like if you're doing something odd and you don't acknowledge it. After a while, people are like, do they know
1: how odd they are?
0: And we do. We totally do. So we want you to know that I sound really dry. I sound like Garfield, so on and so forth. Mm-hmm. And then
1: I have a big laugh.
0: Sherry's got a big laugh. We're on to this. Mm-hmm. We are, in fact, we were the first ones to know, honestly.

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1: You got the old acoustic guitar out.
0: Yes, when I came into the studio, I heard music.
1: Yeah, I like to write songs, you know. Mm-hmm.
0: Yes, I do know that. So is there a theme today?
1: Well, that news item we talked about yesterday about a lot of people wish other people would tone down their cologne.
0: Yeah.
1: At work.
0: Their signature scent.
1: Yeah.
0: Yes.
1: I wrote a song.
0: Did you? That inspired you.
1: Yeah, it's called, it's about the workplace.
0: Uh-huh.
1: It's called Too Fresh, Too Clean. It goes something like this.
0: Uh-huh.
1: We're gathered here together. Thanks for meeting us this afternoon. Perhaps this is us.

0: Notes of cedar, vanilla, and tonic bean. Yes, we like the smell of musk oak, oak moss, and cedar, but we also like being able to breathe. You're too fresh, and too clean.
1: Yeah. More, okay.
0: You're a pretty good work

0: Then it kind of ends there.
1: Oh, it sauced right on there. That's, yeah.
0: On the smelly one zoom.
1: Yes. Did you have musk oak in there? Was that a word? Okay.
0: I don't
1: know that I've ever heard a song with musk oak.
0: No, I had to look up a bunch of stuff. Honestly, to learn more to write this song. It's a little rust.
1: A lot of research. Yeah. A lot of research. Yeah.
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1: A lot of people trying to do home improvement projects.
0: Mm-hmm.
1: They did a study. They found that 10% of home improvement projects we've attempted just made things worse. It says here. I would love a 10% ratio.
0: Okay. You mean 10% has made...
1: If only 10% of my projects went totally foul.
0: What's your ratio,
1: Brent? Oh, it's 70-80. It also says an average of 3 things go wrong with each task we attempt.
0: And again, your ratio is...
1: I would kill for 3.
0: People in need, and that study doing well.
1: Just 3? That sounds awesome, you guys.

0: It's Brant and Sherry. Lighthearted laughs.
1: I'm sorry.
0: And real substance.
2: Really, sorry, really serious.
1: Oh, really serious. Okay.
0: With even more laughs. Refreshingly odd. Oddly refreshing. 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
1: Okay, this didn't go so good yesterday, but it's going to go better this time.
2: What was it?
1: Shocking fact. Okay, so I'm going to bring you a shocking fact. Mm-hmm. I do this because you need to be a shock jock in radio.
2: You don't have to be. I know a lot of people who are very successful and they are not shocked.
1: Nope, you have to be. So anyway, I've been reading about this. Yesterday's didn't go so good.
2: Right, it was
1: but they're always rated G. That's the thing.
2: Yes.
1: That's because I don't, that's how I shock was with information. It's like, wow, that's so shockingly interesting.
2: Mm-hmm.
1: Fact. Get ready for this. You're going to talk to people about this.
2: Okay.
1: Anyway.
2: Just go ahead.
1: Your nostrils.
2: Oh my God.
1: No, hang on. Why?
2: Why?
1: Why just even saying that? Your nostrils can detect odor independently from one another. Hang on. There. Think about that. The implications.
2: What are the implications?
1: It's like stereo. So you can have something of a directional sense. Like you do with hearing. You're like, oh, that's over there. You know.

0: Well, I heard that noise way over there on the right. So now, or with your sight, it's like, well, that happens over there. I saw it. Now it can be like, I think that smell's coming from over there. Isn't that, which we kind of implicitly knew, but didn't really know.
1: The shocking fact that you've given us is that your nostrils are in stereo.
0: Right. You're welcome. Hey, if you want any more information about it, I can point you to the study if you're interested.
1: I don't know how to handle
0: you tell
1: this.
0: Me. But yeah, so now go buzz about it. You heard about it on the Brant Hanson Show.
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1: Okay, can we just be honest? Of course we can. The good news about God and how he loves us, in spite of everything we've ever done, is really hard to believe. Mm. It's just so unnatural. Grace is so unnatural. Nothing else works that way. Nothing. And if I really believe it,

0: here's the other reason it's hard to believe. If I really did believe that God loved me in spite of everything, the creator of the universe, he's got me taken care of forever, what would the evidence of that be in my life? I think I would be extraordinarily loving to people.
1: Generous.
0: Right. Wouldn't it?
1: Yeah.
0: I mean, that would be the evidence. Mm-hmm. And so I think that's a real stretch. You do have to, if you're somebody who's a Christian, you get frustrated with people for going at Christians. Like, you do have to understand they are deep down hoping for that evidence out of us. Mm. I really believe that they're really hoping that God loves them in spite of everything, which is what we're saying, but the evidence will be just how changed we are in our approach towards them.

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1: Partly cloudy overnight, southeast wind at 10, our low 13. Sun along with clouds, even warmer on Thursday, southeast wind at 15, Thursday's high 28. Slight chance of a thunderstorm Thursday night. 40% chance of showers on Friday, high 26. I'm UCB meteorologist Jeff Andrews.
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1: Greetings to you. My name is Brent, and coming up this hour, our misfit moment for people who feel like spiritual misfits. I want to talk about that. Plus, we have this new tracking poll where it tells us what you're thinking about.
0: It seems
1: stuff.
0: To be always what people are thinking about me.
1: About you?
0: Yes. I feel like the tracking poll is very specific about my candidacy.
1: I'm sorry you got that impression. Yeah, kind of.
0: Okay.
1: I guess it has seemed that way.
0: Okay, well, let's see what this one says.
1: Anyway, we'll see what this one says. Thank you for being here. We're honored you're here.

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1: It's called the Misfits Moment. If you are a spiritual misfit, perhaps you can identify with some of this, or at least you feel like a spiritual misfit, like you're not as spiritual as other people and feel like you're missing something, whatever. I just want to encourage you. This is the whole point of doing this. I just want to encourage you. If you are struggling with something, maybe it's a habit or a way of thinking or something that you're doing, and you get better and you fall back, and you get better and you fall back into it, or you like you're struggling, but you keep. Can I tell you something? The very fact, in case you think, well, apparently God's just left me because I fall back into this thing. The very fact that you're struggling is a good sign. It's when you give up the struggle, we got problems. God's still at work in your life. That's why you're still struggling with it. Obedience isn't easy, but God honors the effort. Clearly, he keeps saying, that's one of those things that really doesn't get as much play as it should. It's just the whole thing about obedience. Like, Jesus wants us to do what he says, like what he has commanded us, do that. Observe these things I've told you to do. He keeps saying stuff like that. Well, that's hard. But the heart that keeps trying, there's something beautiful about that.
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1: Oh, look, a new tracking poll. We have tracking poll data. That's right. From listeners to the show.
2: Mm-hmm.
1: The latest update, I've got to be honest with you, I'm very encouraged by this. We just heard the latest tracking poll. 88% strongly approve of yesterday's breaking animal news.
2: Do they?
1: Yep.
2: 88%. That's 12%, a large number.
1: Kind of polarizing because the 12% strongly disapprove.
2: Of course, yeah.
1: But
2: well, everyone has passionate opinions now.
1: Yeah.
2: What, again, may I ask what polling firm we're using?
1: It might be Zogby, and it might be Rasmussen, and it might be the Pew Research Center.
2: Might be.
1: Yeah.
2: So you don't know?
1: I'm just saying it might be, as far as you know.
2: Oh, you don't want to let me know. Okay,
1: yeah, anyway, for the 12% who strongly disapprove, just know that I will pray for you.
2: Oh, that's nice.
1: Yeah.
2: What a wonderful resolution to this whole thing.
1: Exactly. It's all going to be resolved.

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1: An awesome sci-fi question for you. This is a really good one where aliens come before you and they give you a deal. It's a sci-fi question. They have an option for you.
0: Okay, an option. Mm-hmm.
1: It's really nice option, actually. They're extending to you. They have arranged nice. With Chip and Joanna Gaines, the people from Fixer Upper, to totally redo your house. Totally. They will personally redo your house. Incredibly, it's free, but it will cost you. You know how aliens like to deal in IQ points. Mm. It will cost you 5 of your IQ points.
0: Ooh, that's costly. I'm sorry, I shouldn't.
1: Well, it's about 5% of the average person's intelligence.
0: Okay, so. that's a lot.
2: I'm gonna have to go with the having them do my house.
0: You are.
2: I would.
0: Okay.
2: I could always try to regain those IQ points back.
1: Ooh, that's hard.
0: Where are you going to get them?
2: I can go to the library. I can do some more studying.
0: Just make it up on the back end of it all. I get it.
2: I will totally make it up.
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1: Okay, these are questions that you can ask your friends and kick them around. Imagine this, aliens, it's a sci-fi question. I like aliens, so kind of shoehorn them into the show
2: sure,
1: wherever I can.
2: Absolutely.
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2: style.
1: They're
2: really good at it.
1: Completely.
2: Mm-hmm.
1: And they're really good. It will cost you, though, 5 IQ points if you want to do it. So that's up to you. Do you take the deal?
3: No. I don't think I'm going to give up any IQ points.
2: Yeah.
3: I feel like I need all the ones I have. I don't have any spare.
1: That's the way I feel about it, too. And their remodels are nice, yeah. But like, okay, you know, no.
0: And I'm never really good at upkeep.
1: Yeah, that's right? What I'm trying to say.
0: And I'm going to be less better at upkeep when I don't have the IQ points.
1: When I see their house, as soon as they redo one, and they show all the new shots inside and out, if I own the house, here's how I would think of, like, it's never going to get better than this.
0: Yep.
1: It only declines.
3: Exactly.
1: As soon as they leave, this place is never going to look this good again.

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1: Partly cloudy overnight, southeast wind at 10, our low 13. Sun along with clouds, even warmer on Thursday, southeast wind at 15, Thursday's high 28. Slight chance of a thunderstorm Thursday night. 40% chance of showers on Friday, high 26. I'm UCB meteorologist Jeff Andrews.
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1: Hey, what's up? Thank you for listening. We have to do this disclaimer. We've been told we have to do this disclaimer by powerful radio people.
0: And they meant it.
1: Yep, they meant it. We know we're odd. So if you're just tuning in, it can be frustrating because you're like, what is going on here?
0: You just want to know people know they're weird.
1: Yeah, we know.
0: We do know.
1: So if that helps you, I think it does.
0: Uh-huh.
1: So hopefully you realize that. I know I'm really monotone. Sherry's got a big laugh. Mm-hmm. We know. And thank you for your patience with us. If you just started listening, sometimes it takes just a little bit.

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1: Just thinking about this, how different God is from me. I mean, really, really, mm-hmm. from us. Mm-hmm. We all like to think we're big stuff, but good grief. How in the world does he continue to put up with us? Mm. How in the world? It says in the Bible, it's like he's patient. That's what's going on. Mm-hmm. But seriously, I remember starting projects as a kid, getting frustrated, and just knocked the whole thing over.
0: The Legos, whatever. I'm going to watch TV.
1: Still, like if you started a club and then people started being people, like, you know what? No more club.
0: I quit.
1: But thankfully, he's different and more patient.
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1: Got a question from a young lady who listens to the show, and believe me, she's speaking for a lot of people, maybe you. But we addressed this on our podcast a little bit, but she's kind of going, I don't know where I stand with God. Like, I don't know. I want him. I don't know if I'm in love with him like I should be. Like, do I love God or not? What's that supposed to look like? I don't know. And you know what we had to say in brief? I'll just tell you right now. It's like, I'm really thankful that we get to see what Jesus is actually like. I mean, that's why the Gospels are so important to me. I get to see him because he said, if you've seen me, you've seen God. Well, he never turns away a desperate person. Hmm. You won't find it. And so if you're like, I don't know where to stand. I'm ex-God, please. Well, believe me, please, if we become childlike and desperate, like, God, I know I need you. I don't understand everything. I don't get it, but I know I need. Do you think he's going to turn you away? Like a humble heart that's going, God, I don't know. I don't know what I'm even, where I stand. Like, a humble heart is not going to get turned away.

what's up? My name is Brant. 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And I know it can be weird at first if somebody tunes in and they're like, oh, wait, these songs are about God. 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We're so glad you're here. Mm-hmm. This is a place, we call it a table of misfits. Like, if you're somebody who doesn't fit in particularly easily, I think you'll find our show maybe to your liking. Mm-hmm. We hope so, because we kind of feel that way too in some ways. But anyway, we're just really, really glad you're here, so pull up a chair.

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1: You got the old acoustic guitar out.
2: Yes, when I came into the studio, I heard music.
1: Yeah, I like to write songs, you know.
2: Mm-hmm. Yes, I do know that. So is there a theme today?
1: Well, that news item we talked about yesterday about a lot of people wish other people would tone down their cologne.
2: Yeah.
1: At work.
2: Their signature scent.
1: Yeah.
2: Yes.
1: I wrote a song.
2: Did you? That inspired you.
1: Yeah, it's called, it's about the workplace.
2: Uh-huh.
1: It's called Too Fresh, Too Clean. It goes something like this.
2: Uh-huh.
1: We're gathered here together. Thanks for meeting us this afternoon. Perhaps this is us.

0: cedar vanilla and tonic bean. Yes, we like the smell of musk oak, oak moss and cedar, but we also like being able to breathe. You're too fresh, too fresh, and too clean.
1: Yeah, more, okay.
0: You're a pretty good worker overall, but maybe just do one spray instead of 16.

0: Then it kind of ends there.
1: Oh, it sauced right on there. That's, yeah.
0: On the smelly one zoom.
1: Yes. Did you have musk oak in there? Was that a word? Okay.
0: I don't
1: know that I've ever heard a song with musk oak.
0: No, I had to look up a bunch of stuff. Honestly, to learn more to write this song. It's a little rusty.
1: A lot of research. Yeah. A lot of research. Yeah.
2: It doesn't matter how far you think you've fallen from God or how low you feel you've gone. God has a plan for your life. 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
2: Just like Chelsea found out, there is hope in Jesus and a purpose for your life, no matter what your past holds. 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
1: People are sure challenging and hard to put up with. My goodness, social media just made it more obvious. Instead of like, hey, look how wonderful people can be. It's like, oh boy, our worst.
2: We are in big, big trouble. This is us, huh? All right.
1: I used to worry that people were shallow and vengeful. Now I don't worry about it anymore because
2: it's here.
1: I saw a sign, though. I remember this sign. I even wrote about it in Unoffendable, but I wrote about a sign I saw at a zoo. It was in the aquarium area. It had like a South Pacific display, and the plaque said, I'm not making this up, the plaque actually said, we've removed the predators from this display so that you can see the fish living in peace as they do in nature.
2: Well,
1: I know. Think about that. We remove the predators so you can see them live in peace as they do in nature.
2: Right.
1: Yeah, okay. I was just thinking a lot of us would like an aquarium like that, where it's like, no, it's only people just like me who agree with me on everything. That's not real life. So here's the challenge. How do I deal with that? And again, I'm very thankful for the example I get in Jesus. Like, I need to see, how does he cope with that? There's a lot of people that are preying on him and hate him. Like, how does he handle it? I've got to keep my eyes on him. That's my example.

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1: Partly cloudy overnight, southeast wind at 10, our low 13. Sun along with clouds, even warmer on Thursday, southeast wind at 15, Thursday's high 28. Slight chance of a thunderstorm Thursday night. 40% chance of showers on Friday, high 26. I'm UCB meteorologist Jeff Andrews.
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0: You've heard it before. God used a song to help me. 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Or strumming the air guitar.
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1: Hey guys, Phil Wickham here. I've got a brand new song out called It Really Is Amazing Grace, but it's not really brand new. I'm just taking that beautiful hymn that we all know and love, Amazing Grace, added a new chorus and a new bridge to it. I love this song so much, and when I did some reading about it, I realized that this song, you guys, was written by

by a slave trader. This man named John Newton was slave trading on ships in the 18th century. And in the middle of a storm, he cried out to God, saying, God, if you help me, I give my life to you. And after that moment, he survived the storm. And little by little, he understood what that prayer meant. He gave his life to Jesus, and Jesus changed his life. He went on to becoming a pastor and a minister and someone who spoke out against slavery. It's a testament to the grace of God at work in someone's life. And though we're not all slave traders, we all are in need of God's grace. And that's why I think this song's connect with so many people over the years. It's a joy to be a small part of the huge story of this song. And I invite you all to sing it out with me. It really is amazing grace. See?

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0: everybody talks fast.
1: And super smooth, we talk about fast. But hey, what's going on? And all that sort of stuff. It's very cool. And yeah. Oh, no.
0: Oh, no.
1: Hang on a second.
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0: Highly rated?
1: We've just been handed this breaking animal news story. This is from a breaking animal news reporter, Jennifer, who let me know about this story. I appreciate it, Jennifer. Mm-hmm. We always break in when animal news breaks.
0: We're the only station that does that.
1: That's right. And yeah. Jennifer here saw a documentary, which I haven't seen yet, about Yellowstone and learned all about beavers. Think about this. Think about this in your own work ethic. Mm. I'm thinking about mine. And I'm feeling a little guilty right now. Beavers are so amazing. They build their own canals so that they can make their dam that protects their dens.
0: Yes.
1: They build canals.
0: Mm-hmm.
1: They're so advanced in terms of their engineering and work ethic. They make underwater stashes of food and supplies between the dam and their den for the winter. So when it's hard to get through the ice, they've already tucked it away for the winter.
0: Okay.
1: Underwater stashes. Mm-hmm. If the major dam breaches that they made, they don't panic at all. They actually reroute the water so that it launders their bedding in their dens. I'm not making this up.
0: Okay.
1: They think ahead and use what happens to launder their bedding
0: mm-hmm.
1: when there's a major dam breach after they've built this whole thing.
0: Mm-hmm.
1: That's amazing.
0: What would you as a reporter like us to do with that information?
1: Well, I'd like you to feel lazy. I'd like you to feel guilty. I'd like you to look at woodland creatures with a new eye.
0: Okay.
1: Because you're just looking at them like, oh, whatever, I'm not interested.
0: You want us to look at them and say, they're better than I am.
1: I think so.
0: Okay.
1: I think I do want that. And just a little respect for what they're out there doing instead of just making fun of them.
0: Nobody's making fun of
1: beavers.
0: Oh, yeah,
1: they are. Okay. They're thinking stuff. They laugh at them. And they're busy
0: little beavers,
1: frankly.
0: Sure, yeah.
1: I cannot say it.
0: Absolutely.
2: 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Praise the one who set me free. 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
1: Hey, thanks for listening. My name is Brant. Sherry, who is here, is a single person. I am a married person, but I love we can talk about stuff from those different angles. And we got a note from Frida because she heard me saying she's listening online or listening to the podcast in France or wherever she is right now.
2: I think so, yeah.
1: And she said she was shocked by something I said, which was that Sherry is happy to be single. And she was shocked. And she says, as a single person myself, I wonder, did he mean you were really happy in your singleness and you love being single and don't want to be married, or that you learned to be happy in your singleness, or what? What was Brant talking about? What was I talking about? I know I said it, but I was probably paraphrasing something you said.
2: Yeah, I think you were talking about contentment, and that's always what I talk about. I think people naturally want companionship. I would never say that being married hasn't been something that I've wanted in the past or at times in the present, but I'm learning and have learned to love the life I have and not to yearn for something that is not guaranteed to me and that is not guaranteed to bring me happiness if I get it. Like, I am here now, and what I have now, I'm just going to enjoy. That's important.

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1: We were just talking about singlehood and marriage and stuff like that. And Frida, who's single, was asking about Sherry saying she's happy to be single. Like, well, what does that mean to be happy to be single? And you were saying, really, it's a matter of just saying, I want to be content with where I am, right? Mm-hmm.
0: It is. That is a decision. And quite frankly, it's a decision you have to make more sometimes than others. You know what I mean? There are times where you can feel lonely or whatever, but you have to make a decision. I am going to be content in the life I have right now.
1: It's true for married people, too.
0: I'm sure.
1: I know a lot of people who are married and might wish they weren't, you know, think they made a mistake, or would like to, like, well, maybe I got married too young, mm-hmm. or like, it's all these things. You could go back instead of reconciling yourself to where you are now,
0: right,
1: and saying this is where I am, period.
0: Mm-hmm.
1: And then if you're single, if something changes, awesome.
0: Mm-hmm. But I'm not going to spend time pining for something that, like you said, there are married people who wish they weren't. So that means that's not the answer for me. Contentment is the answer for me. Enjoying the life God has given me now is the answer for me.
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1: Hey, thank you for listening to the show. My name is Brant, by the way. And if you ever want to go... What am I talking about? If you ever want to go... If you ever want to go to the fair with us...
0: Just call us.
1: Let's go to the county fair.
0: Okay.
1: If I want to go... What I meant was, if you ever want to connect with us, just call 855-90-BRANT.
0: What happened there? Okay. We do have a call. They're questioning... Well, it's the listener uniform thing you have.
1: Oh.
0: Yeah.
1: Okay. All right. Here we go.
2: Hey, this is Michael calling from Chattanooga, Tennessee. You just said on the radio that you all have no interest in controlling anybody. But as far as I can recall, your listener bodysuit is complete control to do your bidding. So can you please elaborate on that? Explain?
3: Yeah.
2: Thanks. Love y'all.
1: Yeah, okay. I got
0: love
1: this
0: you
1: one.
0: Too.
1: I got this one.
0: Okay.
1: Yeah. When I was talking about how we don't want to control you, it's like we're not here to control you morally. That's not our point.
0: Right.
1: Like, because a lot of times people feel that way about religious stuff.
0: Mm-hmm.
1: Like they're out to control. Like, no.
0: Right.
1: However, I do want to retain the option. We are issuing listener uniforms with exoskeletons. Mm-hmm. And only in an emergency would I use my remote controls.
0: Mm-hmm.
1: To get you to do what needs to be done.
0: And do we have a list of emergencies? Do we know what constitutes?
1: It's a pretty long list.
0: It's a long list. Okay.
1: But the point, just
0: developed by whom?
1: Just trust me.
0: Oh.
1: Would you just the point is, generally speaking, there will be, I mean, only in a martial law type situation, which I would declare. But other than that, I will not be controlling
0: okay.
1: anybody.
0: I feel better.
1: Probably ever. Probably.

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1: Hey, my name is Brant, and producer Sherry is here too. So, if you're new to this show, you should know this. Sherry has a big laugh.
0: I do.
1: And it's wonderful.
0: Well, thank you.
1: At first, people are like, whoa, what's she laughing about?
0: Too much, yeah.
1: Guy's not funny.
2: And then after a while,
0: well, no.
2: They're like, well,
0: maybe he's
2: kind of like the show.
0: Yeah, we want to be friends.
1: Takes a little bit to figure out what's going on.
0: Yeah. And
1: that's okay. But yeah, we do want to be friends. We're like the weird friends that at first you're like, what? And then you're like, hey, it's okay. So that's our goal anyway. Thank you for listening. We're really glad you're here.

0: Brant and Sherry are oddly refreshing, and they agree.
1: Yes! No!
2: Yeah!
1: No!
2: Woo!
0: Yep, just the right kind of weird.
1: It's really a sight to behold.
0: This is the Brant Hanson Show.
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1: Don't you forget where you're from. Don't forget it. This is over and over. I didn't even realize how many times it's in Deuteronomy. I thought it was in there like once or twice. The entire book of Deuteronomy is don't forget, don't forget, don't forget, don't forget.
0: Mm-hmm.
1: And God's talking to his people. Like, you remember who you are, right?
0: Mm.
1: And then he couples that with constantly remember the aliens and the orphans and the widows.
0: Mm. Wow.
1: I call it the server effect. I just made up this thing. Sounds really cool that I made it up.
0: No, I like it.
1: Thanks. But it's like if you've been a server, you've been a waiter, a waitress, you tip better.
0: Mm.
1: You remember what that's like? Do you remember you've been through this? It's like you were slaves.
0: Yeah.
1: I picked you anyway, not because you were awesome, not because you're so incredible. In fact, just the opposite. So you remember these other people. And the fact is, when you do remember the people on the margins, the alien, the orphan, the widow, the vulnerable, the wonderful thing about that is it feeds back.
0: Yeah.
1: To remind you of how good God has been to you. Mm-hmm. like it's a really good exercise for that reason, too.
2: Prayer is powerful, which is why we ask, how can we pray for you? We want to join you in praying for a miracle, a breakthrough, a changed heart, or even renewed faith. Whatever you're praying for, we want to pray with you. Let us know how. Text PRAY to 77567.
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4: 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And it's like, okay, all right, God, you got this.
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1: This is incredibly helpful for you, and I'm glad to be the purveyor of this information.
2: Okay.
1: Because a lot of times people are like, oh, you're not that practical. You talk about aliens and stuff.
2: Okay.
1: So if you want to get your kids to eat vegetables, there's two hacks, they say.
2: Okay.
1: One is you actually give them double the amount that you are currently, for some reason that makes them eat more.
2: Okay.
1: I think it's interesting.
2: All right.
1: So don't just give them one or two, like go all in. Then they feel like they need to eat more, I guess. Okay. To make a dent in the...
2: Okay, got it.
1: The other thing is don't serve it alongside a food that they're really wildly crazy about. Like if you put it like broccoli next to chicken nuggets,
2: yeah,
1: you're in trouble. Like it's too big of a disparity. But they say give them something that they kind of like with the vegetables, and then they'll dabble more with the vegetables.
2: So you're saying put a stack of broccoli next to maybe some applesauce.
1: Yeah, something they kind of like.
2: Yeah,
1: it looks pretty good in comparison. Yeah. Can't have too big of a disparity between the two foods, I guess. So this has been very, okay.
2: I don't have kids, but that doesn't something.
1: No, it's all good. That's all very helpful. I didn't mention robots, elves, exoskeletons, none of that.

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1: Okay, this didn't go so good yesterday, but it's going to go better this time.
0: What was it?
1: Shocking fact. Okay, so I'm going to bring you a shocking fact. I do this because you need to be a shock jock in radio.
0: You don't have to be. I know a lot of people who are very successful and they are not shocked.
1: Nope, you have to be. So anyway, I've been reading about this. Yesterday's didn't go so good.
0: Right, it was
1: But they're
0: struggle.
1: Always rated G. That's the thing.
0: Yes.
1: That's because I don't, that's how I shock was with information. It's like, wow, that's so shockingly interesting.
0: Mm-hmm.
1: Fact. Get ready for this. You're going to talk to people about this.
0: Okay.
1: Okay. Anyway.
0: Just go ahead.
1: Your nostrils.
0: Oh my God.
1: No, hang on. Why?
0: Why?
1: Why just even saying the word? Your nostrils can detect odor independently from one another. Hang on. There. Think about that. The implications.
0: What are the implications?
1: It's like stereo. So you can have something of a directional sense. Like you do with hearing. You're like, oh, that's over there. You know, I heard that noise way over there on the right. So now, or with your sight, it's like, well, that happens over there. I saw it. Now it can be like, I think that smell's coming from over there. And that, which we kind of implicitly knew, but didn't really know.
0: The shocking fact that you've given us is that your nostrils are in stereo.
1: All right. You're welcome. Hey, if you want any more information about it, I can point you to the study if you're interested.
0: I don't know how to handle
1: it. You tell
0: this.
1: Me, but yeah, so now go buzz about it. You heard about it on the Brant Hanson Show.
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1: Okay, can we just be honest? Of course we can. The good news about God and how he loves us, in spite of everything we've ever done, is really hard to believe. It's just so unnatural. Grace is so unnatural. Nothing else works that way. Nothing. And if I really believe it, here's the other reason it's hard to believe. If I really did believe that God loved me in spite of everything, the creator of the universe, he's got me taken care of forever, what would the evidence of that be in my life? I think I would be extraordinarily loving to people.
0: Generous.
1: Right. Wouldn't it?
0: Yeah.
1: I mean, that would be the evidence. Mm-hmm. And so I think that's a... that's a real struggle. You do have to, if you're somebody who's a Christian, you get frustrated with people for going, you know, going at Christians. Like, you do have to understand they are deep down hoping for that evidence out of us. Mm. I really believe that they're really hoping that God loves them in spite of everything, which is what we're saying. But the evidence will be just how changed we are in our approach towards them.

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1: Greetings to you. My name is Brent, and coming up this hour, our misfit moment for people who feel like spiritual misfits. I want to talk about that. Plus, we have this new tracking poll where it tells us what you're thinking about
2: stuff. It seems to be always what people are thinking about me.
1: About you?
2: Yes. I feel like the tracking poll is very specific about my candidacy.
1: I'm sorry you got that impression. Yeah, kind of.
2: Okay.
1: I guess it has seemed that way.
2: Okay, well, let's see what this one says.
1: Anyway, we'll see what this one says. Thank you for being here. We're honored you're here.

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1: It's called the Misfits Moment. If you are a spiritual misfit, perhaps you can identify with some of this, or at least you feel like a spiritual misfit, like you're not as spiritual as other people and feel like you're missing something or whatever. I just want to encourage you. This is the whole point of doing this. I just want to encourage you. If you are struggling with something, maybe it's a habit or a way of thinking or something that you're doing, and you get better and you fall back, and you get better and you fall back into it, or you're struggling, but you keep... Can I tell you something? The very fact, in case you think, well, apparently God's just left me because I fall back into this thing. The very fact that you're struggling is a good sign. It's when you give up the struggle, we got problems. God's still at work in your life. That's why you're still struggling with it. Obedience isn't easy, but God honors the effort. Clearly, he keeps saying, that's one of those things that really doesn't get as much play as it should. It's just the whole thing about obedience. Like, Jesus wants us to do what he says, like what he has commanded us, do that. Observe these things I've told you to do. He keeps saying stuff like that. Well, that's hard. But the heart that keeps trying, there's something beautiful about that.
2: When God's Spirit touches God's Word, something ignites, something comes to life. 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
1: My husband passed away. 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But then I would hear a certain song on UCB and it would talk to me. There was always a song that fit that circumstance.
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1: Oh, look, a new tracking poll. We have tracking poll great. Data. That's right. 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
2: Mm-hmm.
1: The latest update. I've got to be honest with you, I'm very encouraged by this. We just heard the latest tracking poll. 88% strongly approve of yesterday's breaking animal news.
2: Do they?
1: Yep.
2: 88%. That's 12%, a large number.
1: Kind of polarizing because the 12% strongly disapprove.
2: Of course, yeah.
1: But
2: well, everyone has passionate opinions now.
1: Yeah.
2: What, again, may I ask what polling firm we're using?
1: It might be Zogby, and it might be Rasmussen, and it might be the Pew Research Center.
2: Might be.
1: Yeah.
2: So you don't know?
1: I'm just saying it might be, as far as you know.
2: Oh, you don't want to let me know. Okay,
1: yeah, but anyway, for the 12% who strongly disapprove, just know that I will pray for you.
2: Oh, that's nice.
1: Yeah.
2: What a wonderful resolution to this whole thing.
1: Exactly. It's all going to be resolved.

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1: An awesome sci-fi question for you. This is a really good one where aliens come before you and they give you a deal. It's a sci-fi question. They have an option for you.
0: Okay, an option. Mm-hmm.
1: It's really nice option, actually. They're extending to you. They have arranged with Chip and Joanna Gaines, the people from Fixer Upper, to totally redo your house. Totally. They will personally redo your house. Incredibly, it's free, but it will cost you. You know how aliens like to deal in IQ points. It will cost you 5 of your IQ points.
0: Ooh, that's costly. I'm sorry, I shouldn't.
1: Well, it's about 5% of the average person's intelligence.
0: Okay, so that's a lot.
2: I'm gonna have to go with the having them do my house.
0: You are.
2: I would.
0: Okay.
2: I could always try to regain those IQ points back.
1: Ooh, that's hard.
0: Where are you going to get them?
2: I can go to the library. I can do some more studying.
0: Just make it up on the back end of it all. I get it.
2: I will totally make it up.
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1: Okay, these are questions that you can ask your friends and kick them around. Imagine this, aliens, it's a sci-fi question. I like aliens, so kind of shoehorn them into the show
2: sure,
1: wherever I can.
2: Absolutely.
1: Aliens come before you with a deal, a sci-fi deal. They are offering you the services of Chip and Joanna Gaines to completely redo your house, fixer-upper
2: style.
1: They're
2: really good at it.
1: Completely.
2: Mm-hmm.
1: And they're really good. It will cost you, though, 5 IQ points if you want to do it. So that's up to you. Do you take the deal?
3: No. I don't think I'm going to give up any IQ points.
2: Yeah.
3: I feel like I need all the ones I have. I don't have any spare.
1: That's the way I feel about it, too. And their remodels are nice, yeah. But like, okay, you know, no.
2: And I'm never really good at upkeep.
1: Yeah, that's
3: right?
1: What I'm trying to
2: and
1: say.
2: And I'm going to be less better at upkeep when I don't have the IQ points.
1: When I see their house, as soon as they redo one, and they show all the new shots inside and out, if I own the house, here's how I would think of, like, it's never going to get better than this.
2: Yep.
1: It only declines.
3: Exactly.
1: As soon as they leave, this place is never going to look this good again.

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1: A mix of sun and clouds, a very summer-like day today for the Medicine Hat area. Southeast wind at 15, gusting to 30. Our high 26, partly cloudy overnight, low of 15. Mix of sun and clouds as we start Friday, then a 40% chance of afternoon and evening thunderstorms. I'm UCB meteorologist Jeff Andrews.
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1: Hey, what's up? Thank you for listening. We have to do this disclaimer. We've been told we have to do this disclaimer by powerful radio people.
0: And they meant it.
1: Yep, they meant it. We know we're odd. So if you're just tuning in, it can be frustrating because you're like, what is going on here?
0: You just want to know people know they're weird.
1: Yeah, we know.
0: We do know.
1: So if that helps you, I think it does. So hopefully you realize that. I know I'm really monotone. Sherry's got a big laugh. We know. And thank you for your patience with us. If you just started listening, sometimes it takes just a little bit.

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1: Okay, I'll have Sherry go ahead. It's the music.
0: Oh, yeah.
1: I'll have you do the introduction.
0: And now, a masterclass on joke telling with your instructor, Brant Hansen.
1: The takeaway I need you to take away from this particular masterclass is that you can run out of good jokes after a while.
0: And then what the quandary is whether to tell it anyway.
1: Yeah. And let me try this one.
0: Okay.
1: Yeah, I was really disappointed. I discovered my universal remote control doesn't actually control the universe. Not even remotely. So.
0: No.
1: Yeah, I know.
0: No.
2: But that's...
0: Instructor, would you not say, based on your years of experience, just don't tell that joke?
1: Mm-hmm.
0: Okay.
1: Yeah, I would know.
0: But here we are.
1: Given the silence that ensued.
2: So that's our takeaway
0: on
2: today's masterclass in joke telling.
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1: Got a question from a young lady who listens to the show, and believe me, she's speaking for a lot of people, maybe you. But we addressed this on our podcast a little bit, but she's kind of going, I don't know where I stand with God. Like, I don't know. I want him. I don't know if I'm in love with him like I should be. Like, do I love God or not? What's that supposed to look like? I don't know. And you know what we had to say in brief? I'll just tell you right now. It's like, I'm really thankful that we get to see what Jesus is actually like. I mean, that's why the Gospels are so important to me. I get to see him because he said, if you've seen me, you've seen God. Well, he never turns away a desperate person. Hmm. You won't find it. And so if you're like, I don't know where to stand. I'm ex-God. Please, believe me. Please, if we become childlike and desperate, like, God, I know I need you. I don't understand everything. I don't get it, but I know I need you. Do you think he's going to turn you away? Like a humble heart that's going, God, I don't know. I don't know what I'm even, where I stand. Like, a humble heart is not going to get turned away.

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1: You got the old acoustic guitar out.
0: Yes, when I came into the studio, I heard music.
1: Yeah, I like to write songs, you know?
0: Mm-hmm. Yes, I do know that. So, is there a theme today?
1: Well, that news item we talked about yesterday about a lot of people wish other people would tone down their cologne
0: at work. Their signature scent.

0: Moment.
1: Yeah.
0: Yes.
1: I wrote a song.
0: Did you? That inspired you.
1: Yeah, it's called, it's about the workplace.
0: Uh-huh.
1: It's called Too Fresh, Too Clean. It goes something like this.
0: Uh-huh.
1: We're gathered here together. Thanks for meeting us this afternoon.

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Yes, we like the smell of musk oak, oak moss, and cedar, but we also like being able to breathe. You're too fresh.

0: Then it kind of ends there.
1: Oh, it stops right on there. That's, yeah.
0: On the smelly one zoom.
1: Yes. Did you have musk oak in there? Was that a word? Okay.
0: I don't
1: know that I've ever heard a song with musk oak.
0: No, I had to look up a bunch of stuff. Honestly, to learn more to write this song. It's a lot of research.
2: 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If there is something you're struggling with, let us know and we can pray for you. Text PRAY to 77567. Joy everyone feels.
3: 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This is UCB. And I crank it up and people are like, what song is UCB? Do you want to hear more? I got some more.
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2: People are sure challenging and hard to put up with. My goodness, social media just made it more obvious. Instead of like, hey, look how wonderful people can be. It's like, oh boy, our worst.
3: We are in big, big trouble. This is us, huh? All right.
2: I used to worry that people were shallow and vengeful. Now I don't worry about it anymore because
3: it's here.
2: I saw a sign though. I remember this sign. I even wrote about it in Unoffendable, but I wrote about a sign I saw at a zoo. It was in the aquarium area and had like a South Pacific display, and the plaque said, I'm not making this up, the plaque actually said, "We've removed the predators from this display so that you can see the fish living in peace as they do in nature."
3: What?
2: I know. Think about that. We remove the predators so you can see them live in peace as they do in nature.
3: Right.
2: Yeah, okay. I was just thinking a lot of us would like an aquarium like that, where it's like, no, it's only people just like me who agree with me on everything. That's not real life. So here's the challenge. How do I deal with that? And again, I'm very thankful for the example I get in Jesus. Like, I need to see, how does he cope with that? There's a lot of people that are preying on him and hate him. Like, how does he handle it? I've got to keep my eyes on him. That's my example.

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1: Positive, uplifting UCB Radio. Happy almost Friday. Good morning. How are you? Welcome into Thursday with your friend Frank Reed. I'm so glad you're starting your morning right here. I have more of your favorites coming right up, but first things first, let's see what's trending this morning and check in with the wonderful Sarah Masters. Good morning, Sarah.
2: Hi, Frank. Good morning. Here's what your family and friends may be talking about. If you've been getting outside more, it's worth keeping an eye out for ticks, because they're turning up more often across Canada, especially in Ontario. New data shows reports are up nearly 40% compared to last year, with the types that can carry Lyme disease also on the rise. Experts say it's a mix of milder winters, shifting wildlife patterns, and animals like deer and migratory birds helping ticks spread into new areas, even into city parks and neighborhood green spaces. Alongside that increase in ticks, Lyme disease cases are also going up. Health officials are reminding us to take simple steps like wearing long clothing outdoors, using insect repellent, and doing a quick check after being outside, especially in grassy or wooded areas. And if anything feels off after a bite, they say don't put it off. Get it checked early. It can really help. If you're a hockey fan and you've been hoping for a new team north of the border, this development might feel a little disappointing. The NHL is reportedly looking at expansion again, but early discussions are focused on two U.S. cities in Texas, Houston and Austin. Commissioner Gary Bettman has reportedly started reviewing both markets, with Houston seen as a major sports hub, already home to NFL, NBA, MLB, and MLS teams, while Austin is smaller but fast-growing market with an MLS club. Both cities would also naturally become rivals for the Dallas Stars. A group connected to the Friedkin family says it has exclusive rights to pursue an NHL franchise in Texas and is working with the league on the process. The NHL currently has 32 teams, most recently adding Seattle in 2021 and relocating Arizona in 2024, where the team became the Utah Mammoth.
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4: A mix of sun and clouds, a very summer-like day today for the Medicine Hat area. Southeast wind at 15, gusting to 30, our high 26, partly cloudy overnight, low of 15. Mix of sun and clouds as we start Friday, then a 40% chance of afternoon and evening thunderstorms. I'm UCB meteorologist Jeff Andrews.
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1: Good morning, I'm Frank Reed. Let's get started, of course, with our positive word of the day. This morning, 1 John 5, verse 15 says, "And if we know that he hears us, whatever we ask, we know that we have what we asked of him." Great verse to start our morning, and what a great song. Glorious Day, Passion, and Christian Stanfill. Good morning.

0: 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Well, I hope you can hang around a few more minutes. We will be praying the Lord's Prayer together all across Canada. That is coming up in about 7 minutes from right now.
1: Oh,

positive, uplifting UCB Radio. What a great song from Tasha Layton. That is called Never. With your friend Frank Reed. Good morning. Welcome into Thursday morning, June 25th. I'm so glad you are here right now. Your timing is perfect. Time for us to pray the Lord's Prayer together all across Canada. We started out with just a handful of friends at the beginning of the year, and now we have friends joining us at this moment at terrestrial signals all across Canada, also online at ucbradio.com. 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Welcome to our table. You are always welcome here. This is a no-judgment zone. We love and appreciate you just as you are, and I'm glad that you have chosen to start this morning with prayer. So I will lead us. We will pray the Lord's Prayer together out loud. And let's pause now. Take just a moment and take a breath and get quiet for just a second. And now let's come boldly to the throne of grace with confidence. Let's pray together. Our Father, who art in heaven, hallowed be thy name. Thy kingdom come, thy will be done on earth as it is in heaven. Give us this day our daily bread, and forgive us our trespasses, as we forgive those who trespass against us. And lead us not into temptation, but deliver us from evil. For thine is the kingdom, and the power, and the glory, forever and ever. Amen. God bless you, and thank you for starting your morning with prayer right here at UCB Radio. Would you

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Well, Nick Jonas has gotten together with Brandon Lake to do a song. It's really good, too. It is called The Author. Big

0: positive, uplifting UCB Radio back quite a few years earlier in her career. Lauren Daigle, that is. Oh, Lord. I'm Frank Reed. Hello. So glad you're with me this morning. Thank you for starting your morning with UCB Radio. Let's check in once again with Sarah Masters. Hey, Sarah, what's going on?
1: Hey, Frank. Good morning. Here's what your family and friends may be talking about. Canada's World Cup journey is still making history, even after a tough 2-1 loss to Switzerland in Vancouver yesterday. A draw would have given Canada first place in its group, but the loss means the team finishes second and now heads to LA for a tougher knockout round matchup. The bright spot is that Canada has already secured its first ever trip to the World Cup elimination stage. Promise David scored Canada's lone goal, and head coach Jesse Marsh says captain Alphonso Davies should be ready for the next game, which is Sunday at 3 p.m. Eastern, when they'll face the runner-up from Group A with a spot in the next round on the line. We've become so used to tapping a button and buying something online that developers are now creating shopping apps where you can't actually buy anything. It's to help us curb those impulse purchases. These dopamine apps, popular in South Korea, let people browse restaurants, build food orders, track fake deliveries, or even fill virtual shopping carts without spending a cent. Researchers say much of the excitement comes from anticipating a purchase rather than receiving it, so these apps try to deliver that same feeling without the cost. It may sound a little strange, but for people watching their budgets, fake shopping is becoming a surprisingly popular way to scratch the itch without opening their wallets.
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3: A mix of sun and clouds, a very summer-like day today for the Medicine Hat area. Southeast wind at 15, gusting to 30, our high 26, partly cloudy overnight, low of 15. Mix of sun and clouds as we start Friday, then a 40% chance of afternoon and evening thunderstorms. I'm UCB meteorologist Jeff Andrews.
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0: Good morning, I'm Frank Reed. Let's get started with our positive word of the day. Psalm 25, verses 6 and 7. Remember, Lord, your great mercy and love, for they are from old. Do not remember the sins of my youth and my rebellious ways. According to your love, remember me. Amen and amen. Great verse to start our morning. And what a great song. Oh, I just love John Reddick. This is called The Way. It's found right here

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1: 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It's been great. It really helps start my day off good.
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0: Positive, uplifting, UCB Radio, Christ in Me with Jeremy Camp. I'm Frank Reed. Let's just tell it like it is. Oh, that was so hard yesterday. Oh, man, that was so hard. Canada's 2-1 loss to Switzerland was a technical defeat where the Swiss scored two quick goals after the half. However, we are not completely done with the World Cup. We officially advanced to the round of 32 for the first time ever, but we have lost the home field advantage. Okay, so that's the story. We are successfully qualified for the knockout stages, marking a massive historical milestone for the Canadian men's national team. But by failing to secure a draw or win to the top Group B, Canada finished second in their group. So, what is next? I'm glad you asked. Instead of staying in Vancouver for the round of 32, we will have to travel to Los Angeles to play the runner-up of the Group A, which is projected to be South Korea, and we would play that game on June 28th. And of course, we will cheer them on, and I will keep you informed. Oh, that was so hard yesterday. I'll keep you informed right here at Positive Uplifting UCB Radio.
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0: positive, uplifting UCB Radio. Happy Thursday. Oh, Thursday feels good, doesn't it? Sort of like downhill from here. Let's get through today. Let's get through tomorrow. Let's get to the weekend, and we're going to help you do it with more of your favorites on the way. But first things first, let's get you and I informed once again this morning and check in with Sarah Masters. Good morning, Sarah.
1: Good morning, Frank. Here's what your family and friends may be talking about. Getting to school.

0: a challenge for some families, and that's part of the conversation happening in Regina right now. City Council's voted to continue a pilot program that gives students at F.W. Johnson Collegiate free access to public transit for the 2026-27 school year. The program first ran from September to December last year, and supporters say it helps students get to school, jobs, volunteer opportunities, extracurricular activities, and community programs, regardless of family income. The vote passed by a narrow margin, with council also agreeing to explore ways school divisions could help support student transit, use, and training. While advocates point to benefits that go beyond dollars and cents, some counselors are concerned about the cost, because the pilot cost the city about $49,000. City staff say they'll continue studying the program and report back to council in 2027. For anyone needing a flight to Lethbridge or Medicine Hat, you'll have to find a different airline because WestJet won't be going there anymore, at least from Calgary. Yesterday was the final day for the flight. WestJet had announced the service would be canceled back in February. Both airports say they're optimistic that they'll find a solution for residents while they update their master plans.
1: 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Some may call it odd. However, it's oddly encouraging. 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
2: A mix of sun and clouds, a very summer-like day today for the Medicine Hat area. Southeast wind at 15, gusting to 30, our high 26. Partly cloudy overnight, low of 15. Mix of sun and clouds as we start Friday, then a 40% chance of afternoon and evening thunderstorms. I'm UCB meteorologist Jeff Andrews.
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3: Good morning, I'm Frank Reed. Let's get started, of course, with our positive word of the day. Psalm 25, verses 6 and 7. Remember, Lord, your great mercy and love, for they are from of old. Do not remember the sins of my youth and my rebellious ways. According to your love, remember me. Amen and amen. And do what you were famous for, Torrin Wells and Jen Johnson, to get us started. Good morning. There.

0: positive, uplifting UCB radio. They are Need to Breathe. I'm Frank Reed. Happy to be with you once again. Happy that I have some fresh pecan roast. Oh, it smells so good. And happy that it is Thursday, almost Friday. Now, usually, I start talking about the weekend and asking you what you're going to be doing this weekend. I usually do that on Friday, but this week I can't wait. So, I think I mentioned to you that I ride a recumbent trike. That is a three-wheeler, sort of like bicycle thing that you just sort of recline back on. And I have been riding this thing for about 4.5 years. And it really is my healthy addiction. So I'm training for a 25-mile ride with a whole bunch of people at the end of August. So I'm going out early Saturday morning, and I am going to try to do 25 miles. I just, you know what, I just love going out, especially this time of the year. Oh, yes, yes. The warmer weather, get me outdoors. Hope you can get outdoors this weekend. Let's turn the screens off. Let's stop scrolling. Do you have family? Do you have kids? Let's get outside. Let's get to the cottage. Let's go to the lake. Let's go to the mountains. Let's go. Let's go. I'm sorry. I sound like I'm preaching. And don't forget, if you are getting out and about, don't forget you can take us along with you. If you make sure you've got that UCB Radio app. You can take us anywhere. 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

0: positive, uplifting UCB Radio with the great things. Oh, guy's so talented. What a gift he is to us. That is Phil Wickham. Good morning. Happy Thursday. I'm Frank Reed, checking in once again with Sarah Masters. Good morning, Sarah. What's going on?
1: Hey, good morning, Frank. Here's what your family and friends may be talking about. If you've been following Canada's World Cup run, you know we're watching history being made. Even after a 2-1 loss to Switzerland in Vancouver that cost them the top spot in their group, they have secured their first ever trip to the knockout stage of the FIFA World Cup. Canada finished second in Group B and now heads to LA for a round of 32 matchup this Sunday at 3 p.m. Eastern. They will play South Africa, who pulled off an upset win over South Korea to advance. It's been a wild group stage for Canada, starting with a draw against Bosnia and Herzegovina, followed by a huge win over Qatar, and capped off with that tight match against Switzerland. Promise David scored Canada's lone goal in the loss, and head coach Jesse Marsh says captain Alphonso Davies should be ready to go for Sunday's knockout game. Now it's win or go home, with a spot in the next round on the line, and Canada stepping onto a stage they've never reached before. A new report from Statistics Canada says that Canada's workforce is aging, with more companies now having average employee ages over 40, and the share of workers 55 and older has nearly doubled since 2001. Experts point to a mix of factors: people working longer, rising costs, slower population growth, and fewer younger workers entering the system. In some sectors like manufacturing, nearly 1 in 4 workers is now over 55, and technology is helping many stay on the job longer. Some researchers say that it reflects a shift towards what's being called a wisdom economy, where experience and judgment matter just as much as technical skills. Canada's workforce is leaning more on seasoned experience while also trying to plan for what comes next.
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3: A mix of sun and clouds, a very summer-like day today for the Medicine Hat area. Southeast wind at 15, gusting to 30, our high 26, partly cloudy overnight, low of 15. Mix of sun and clouds as we start Friday, then a 40% chance of afternoon and evening thunderstorms. I'm UCB meteorologist Jeff Andrews.
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0: Good morning, I'm Frank Reed. Time once again for the positive word of the day. Psalm 25, verses 6 and 7. Remember, Lord, your great mercy and love, for they are from of old. Do not remember the sins of my youth and my rebellious ways. According to your love, remember me. Amen and amen. Great verse to start our morning. And what a great song. No greater love. The Color is here at UCB Radio.

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She has done a solo song that is so powerful. It's called Jesus All Along.

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1: Positive Uplifting UCB Radio, they are for King and Country, bringing you the joy with your friend Frank Fried. Good morning. Hey, I was mentioning the weekend a few minutes ago. Do you like stream movies and stuff on the weekend sometime? If you're thinking about streaming this weekend, speaking of for King and Country, could you please check out the movie Unsung Hero? Oh my goodness. So this is the story of the Smallbone family, David Smallbone and his family. The unsung hero in the movie is the mom, Helen, okay? So the Smallbone family moved from Australia to America and had absolutely nothing. And Rebecca St. James is the, of course, the younger sister of Luke and Joel Smallbone for King and Country. And she eventually gets a record deal, and they get involved with Christian music and everything, of course, when Luke and Joel were just little boys. But it is the most wonderful, wonderful, heartfelt story. And here's another thing. Joel Smallbone from For King and Country plays his dad in the movie. And it's just so good. So if you like For King and Country, and if you like Rebecca St. James, and if you like Amazing God Stories, you might want to check it out this weekend. It is called Unsung Hero, recommended by your friend Frank, who loves doing life with you every morning right here at Positive Uplifting UCB Radio.
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0: positive, uplifting UCB radio. I do believe you're going to have an awesome, awesome day today. And I'm so glad that you chose to start it with us. I'm Frank Reed at UCB Radio, checking in once again with Sarah Masters. Good morning, Sarah.
1: Hey, good morning, Frank. Here's what your family and friends may be talking about. If you've ever waited in an ER, you know it can feel long. But new national data shows that for some Canadians, it's now stretching past 48 hours before a hospital bed becomes available. The report from the Canadian Institute for Health Information says about 1 in 10 admitted patients are now facing that kind of wait, which is up sharply from just a few years ago. Doctors say emergency rooms are under pressure from all sides. More patients with complex health needs, more people without easy access to regular care, and a growing older population that often needs longer hospital stays. At the same time, limited space and fewer long-term care options are slowing down patient flow through hospitals. ERs were built for short-term care, not long waits. And while the system's trying to keep up, they say the strain is being felt right across the country. Banking complaints in Canada are getting a bit of a reset, with new rules aimed at making things clearer and quicker for customers. The Financial Consumer Agency of Canada says banks now have to acknowledge complaints promptly and either resolve or close them within a strict 56-day window. The updated guidelines also spell out what customers should expect along the way: clear updates, timelines, a better sense of where things stand. If a complaint moves beyond the first step, banks must issue a final decision and let customers know how to escalate it if needed. Officials say the goal is simple: less confusion, faster responses, and a more transparent process when people raise concerns with their bank.
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3: A mix of sun and clouds, a very summer-like day today for the Medicine Hat area. Southeast wind at 15, gusting to 30, our high 26, partly cloudy overnight, low of 15. Mix of sun and clouds as we start Friday, then a 40% chance of afternoon and evening thunderstorms. I'm UCB meteorologist Jeff Andrews.
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0: Good morning, I'm Frank Reed. Here's your positive word of the day. Psalm 25, verses 6 and 7. Remember, Lord, your great mercy and love, for they are from of old. Do not remember the sins of my youth and my rebellious ways. According to your love, remember me. Amen and amen. We are alive and breathing. Matt Maher at UCB Radio.

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Can you and I agree with Katie Nicole this morning? God, would you have your way with us today? Katie Nicole and her latest

0: positive, uplifting UCB radio. What a way to start the morning, singing with Corey Asbury and the Reckless Love of God with your friend Frank Reed. Hello, hello. Welcome into Thursday morning. Well, could I just stop and say thank you to a friend in Regina who wanted to remain anonymous this morning, who gave a gift of $250 to UCB Radio. 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And so we do have people who, missed it, or maybe you were busy. But this friend in Regina with a gift of $250, wow. Thank you. Thank you so much. Hey, we would love to thank you next. 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And to my friend in Regina who just gave, and to you who are about ready to give, could I say thank you very much.
1: This is Hope with God. I'm Andrew Palau. Have you felt trapped by circumstances beyond your control? Consider the story of Daniel from the Bible. This is God's ancient book of wisdom. Because of his faithfulness to God, jealous leaders plotted against Daniel and he was thrown into a den of lions. But Daniel didn't panic. He prayed and he trusted God. And that night, God miraculously shut the mouths of the lions and Daniel emerged untouched. God had not only protected him, but also inspired faith in everyone else who witnessed this. And God is working like this even today. He may not always remove the danger, but he will walk with you through it. He gives courage when we feel afraid, and he strengthens us when we're weak. If you feel trapped or afraid, ask him, God, I want to trust you. Protect me. Give me courage and help me to know you. Amen. Always remember, there is hope with God.
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0: 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Mike Weaver and Big Daddy Weave with the Lion and the Lamb. Good morning. I'm Frank Reed. More of your favorites, of course, are coming right up. But right now, let's get you and I updated and check in with Sarah Masters. Good morning, Sarah. What's going on?
1: Hi, Frank. Good morning. Here's what your family and friends may be talking about. We're so used to tapping off screen and buying whatever pops up that some developers are now flipping the idea completely, creating shopping apps where you can't actually spend anything. These so-called dopamine apps, which are popular right now in South Korea, let people browse restaurants, build food orders, track fake deliveries, and even fill up virtual shopping carts, all without the bill at the end. Researchers say the real hook is the anticipation of buying something, not the purchase itself. So these apps try to recreate that feeling just without the financial hit. It might sound a bit out there, but for those trying to rein in spending, it's becoming a way to enjoy the habit without the cost. Travel plans out of Calgary are a little more limited today, especially if you were hoping to head to Lethbridge or Medicine Hat, or vice versa. WestJet has officially ended its flights on that route, with yesterday marking the final day of service. The airline had already flagged the change back in February. For now, both airports say they're hopeful new options will come along as they continue updating their long-term plans for regional travel.
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3: A mix of sun and clouds, a very summer-like day today for the Medicine Hat area. Southeast wind at 15, gusting to 30. Our high 26, partly cloudy overnight, low of 15. Mix of sun and clouds as we start Friday, then a 40% chance of afternoon and evening thunderstorms. I'm UCB meteorologist Jeff Andrews.
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0: Good morning, I'm Frank Reed. Let's get started with the positive word of the day. Psalm 25, verses 6 and 7. Remember, Lord, your great mercy and love, for they are from of old. Do not remember the sins of my youth and my rebellious ways. According to your love, remember me. Amen and amen. And let the church sing. I'll see you there Sunday morning. Tarn Wells at UCB Radio. Good morning.

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Just remember, you are a living, breathing, walking testimony. What a song this is from Tyrion.

0: positive, uplifting UCB Radio. I'm Frank Reed. Were you just flipping out yesterday afternoon? Oh, I'm screaming at the television. Listen, it's not all... I know that we lost yesterday, but listen, this is not over yet. You understand that, right? Canada made history by advancing to the knockout stage of the World Cup for the first time, despite falling to Switzerland 2-1 yesterday. They finished second in Group B and now travel to the United States to face South Korea in the round of 32 on Sunday. Okay, so this is not over. And you know what? I didn't know the format, really, of World Cup. Now that I'm finally starting to understand it. So, once again, we will play this Sunday at 3 p.m. Eastern. Of course, that's noon Pacific time, and that's going to be at SoFi Stadium in California. Now, if we win on Sunday, we advance to the round of 16 to face the winner of the match between the Group D winner and a third-place team, keeping their World Cup dream alive. So, with all that said, could I say this? Come on, you boys in red, go Canada, go! And we will be cheering them on this Sunday. We'll keep you informed right here at Positive Uplifting UCB Radio.
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0: Believers. 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Happy almost Friday. Feels good, doesn't it? Oh, thank you for starting your morning right here. I'm Frank Reed, checking in one more time with Sarah Masters. Good morning, Sarah.
1: Hey, good morning, Frank. Here's what your family and friends may be talking about. Getting kids to school

and everywhere in between is a part of a bigger conversation happening in Regina right now. City Council has voted to extend a pilot project that lets students at F.W. Johnson Collegiate ride transit for free now through the 2026-27 school year. The program originally ran for a few months last year,

0: Others say it's more about opportunity and access. So the city will keep studying the program and report back in 2027. Canada's workforce is getting older, and that shift is showing up across the country. New Statistics Canada data shows more companies now have average employee ages over 40, and workers 55 and older have nearly doubled since 2001. Experts point to a mix of factors, including rising costs, slower population growth, and fewer younger workers entering the system. In some fields, like manufacturing, nearly one in four workers is now over 55, with technology helping many stay on the job longer. Some researchers even describe it as a move toward a wisdom economy, where experience and judgment matter just as much as technical skill.
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2: A mix of sun and clouds, a very summer-like day today for the Medicine Hat area. Southeast wind at 15, gusting to 30. Our high 26, partly cloudy overnight, low of 15. Mix of sun and clouds as we start Friday, then a 40% chance of afternoon and evening thunderstorms. I'm UCB meteorologist Jeff Andrews.
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3: Good morning, I'm Frank Reed. 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Psalm 25, verses 6 and 7. Remember, Lord, your great mercy and love, for they are from of old. Do not remember the sins of my youth and my rebellious ways. According to your love, remember me. Amen and amen. Great verse to start our morning. And we can praise God for that. Jordan Feliz to get us moving at UCB Radio. Good morning.

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You are not alone. And maybe, just maybe, if you're a little bit anxious this morning, this song is for you right now.

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They are loving the outcome, and that is the God I know, with your friend Frank Reed. Good morning. 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So glad you're here. Hey, we have something new I wanted to tell you about. 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By the way, thank you so much for praying for my wife, Patty. I mentioned to you that she's gone through a medical thing, and she had another infusion appointment last

0: last week. This one was a little bit tougher, but she's bounced back now, and she's 100%. Excuse me. And she has her final one coming up in less than 2 weeks. So thank you for praying for her. But she's doing very, very well. And the prognosis, long-term prognosis for her is very, very good. So we are praising God for that. 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
0: Now, when we flew here from Chicago, we didn't need the oxygen mask for which we were grateful, but we were glad that it was there. And many people say, well, now we're in trouble. Now we need God. Yes, you do. But actually, it's deeper than that. You have to understand that your fellowship with God has to continue despite the disappointment. People can spill out their hurt before God. God can take it. It's oftentimes at the end of our rope when we tell God what we think of Him and do it reverently, hopefully, that God begins to pour grace into our souls and we experience His presence.
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0: 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Zaria Zachary and Stay. What a great idea. Could I encourage you to stay around here whenever you can? I'm Frank Reed. Happy to be with you. Happy that it's almost Friday. Happy that I've got some fresh pecan roast. I'm actually on cup number three this morning. And happy that I have you by my side. Okay, so here's the thing. Think about this. The more you stay around here, it just makes a difference in your life. I don't have to tell you. We are bombarded every day with so much negativity and so much icky stuff out there in the media, coming at us from all angles, coming at your kids from all angles. But here at UCB Radio, you have a haven, a place of hope, a place of truth, a place that will always, always remind you of the hope that we have in Jesus. Which, and I know that you know this, Jesus is the hope of the world, the only answer, the only one with the words of life, the only one who has who's conquered death and conquered death for you and for me. And we will remind you of that. That's what we're all about every day here at UCB Radio. So hope that you'll stay with us. 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Thank you for hanging around here. I love doing life with you every day at UCB Radio. Oh, something else that we always have for you every day. 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
2: Hey, I'm Season, and I'm a joy bringer. 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

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Yes, you. And he did it so you could know real love and freedom. He wants you to say hello to joy. And I would like to help you do that. 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I'm Susan, and I'm a joy bringer.

positive, uplifting UCB Radio. I'm Frank Reed. I do love you for listening. Thank you for being here this morning. Sarah Masters is coming up next. The next time I talk to you, it will be Friday. Yay. I'll see you tomorrow right here. Oh.

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1: A mix of sun and clouds, a very summer-like day today for the Medicine Hat area. Southeast wind at 15, gusting to 30. Our high 26, partly cloudy overnight, low of 15. Mix of sun and clouds as we start Friday, then a 40% chance of afternoon and evening thunderstorms. I'm UCB meteorologist Jeff Andrews.
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Hey, good morning. I'm Sarah Masters, and I hope you're having a good Thursday. Just think, the weekend will be here soon. This is Andrew Rip. I'd do it again.

0: That's Third Day on Positive Uplifting UCB Radio. I'm Sarah Masters. That's who Tiana would like to see if she could get front row tickets to any Christian artist concert. She chose Third Day. And I would love to know who you would like to see. You can text Sarah to 77567 to share or join the conversation on Facebook or Instagram. I also like that she shared where she would like to see Third Day play. And she said at Red Rocks. And if you haven't seen that venue, it is spectacular. I've never seen a show there, but if I could, I would. It's done in the Red Rocks of Colorado. And they say it's just one of the greatest places to see a concert out under the stars. How cool would that be? So let me know who you would love to see or get front row tickets for. And it can be past or present. Share on Facebook or Instagram or text Sarah to 77567. And I can't wait to hear who you'd like to see.
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2: This is Josiah Queen, and this is the story behind my new song, Demons. I wrote this song with a couple of close friends, and it really comes from a journey of battling depression and anxiety through different seasons of my life. The enemy has tried to attack my mind, but I've learned there is real power in the name of Jesus. When his name is spoken, darkness has to leave. This song is a declaration that fear doesn't win and lies don't get the final say. If you've been fighting battles in your mind too, I hope this song reminds you that there's hope and there's freedom.

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Here's your positive word of the day from 1 John 5, verse 15. And if we know that He hears us, whatever we ask, we know that we have what we asked of Him.

0: Josiah Queen, that's Demons on Positive, uplifting UCB Radio. I'm Sarah Masters. Sometimes the world feels a little too big and a little too fragile. And right now, in Venezuela, families are going through a moment like that. They had two strong earthquakes hit back to back. The first was a 7.2, then a stronger 7.5 hit. And homes shook, lives changed in seconds, and sadly, at least 164 people have lost their lives. They have 971 people injured, many more still unaccounted for. It happened on a holiday when most people were just home, and there's this ache of not knowing. Phones that don't connect, families waiting for a sign, hoping someone answers. Help is starting to arrive from a few countries, but what they really need the most right now is time, and of course, hope. And so I just wanted to let you know what happened and invite you to hold them close today along with us. The families, the rescuers, the ones waiting for news. Just pray they're not alone in this. And we pray for peace, comfort, and of course, for the safety of everyone.
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1: This is Hope with God. I'm Andrew Palau. Have you felt trapped by circumstances beyond your control? Consider the story of Daniel from the Bible. This is God's ancient book of wisdom. Because of his faithfulness to God, jealous leaders plotted against Daniel and he was thrown into a den of lions. But Daniel didn't panic. He prayed and he trusted God. And that night, God miraculously shut the mouths of the lions and Daniel emerged untouched. God had not only protected him, but also inspired faith in everyone else who witnessed this. And God is working like this even today. He may not always remove the danger, but he will walk with you through it. He gives courage when we feel afraid, and he strengthens us when we're weak. If you feel trapped or afraid, ask him, God, I want to trust you. Protect me. Give me courage and help me to know you. Amen. Always remember, there is hope with God.
2: 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It's a word that's used a lot, but what is the true meaning

0: 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Here's Billy Graham.
1: 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It means that you have a desire to help them, to alleviate the suffering. It's an active word. And the literal meaning of compassion is suffering with.
0: Are you suffering today? There's someone who knows and understands exactly what you're going through.
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1: A mix of sun and clouds as we go through the rest of the afternoon, heading into the evening, finishing out the daylight hours. Southeast wind at 15, gusting at 25, after high of 26, overnight low 15. Sun and clouds on Friday, 40% chance of afternoon thunderstorms. The thunderstorms ahead Friday night. I'm UCB meteorologist Jeff Andrews.
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Hey, I'm Sarah Masters, and I'm glad you're here. 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
3: So important. I'm Steve Douglas for Making Your Life Count, and Peter Greer talks about the power of collaboration, which is something we see in Jesus' own disciples.
4: This group of individuals that had journeyed with Jesus and at that table have very little in common. Perhaps nowhere is that seen more than Matthew the tax collector and Simon the zealot. Their career was with the state, and you have individuals that were fighting against. And if any people should have been rivals, it would have been these two. But here they are at the same table with Jesus, and really this beautiful picture that Jesus is enough.
3: It's really important to realize that we as Christians have a common goal of pointing people to Jesus Christ. And a key to that is seeking unity, working well together. If you want to learn more about that, go to makingyourlifecount.com.
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7: I used to have all the answers when it came to parenting. I knew what parents should do with kids who had runny noses or short fuse or full diapers. I knew what parents should say when kids asked questions like, where do babies come from? I knew where they should turn when their kids got sick or broke a vase or failed third grade. I knew what time to send them to bed, when to allow them to speak. And then I had kids of my own, 3 of them in 3 short years. I soon discovered that parenting is the biggest investment we will ever make, yet children come along with no instruction manuals, no mute buttons, and no guarantees. And if we happen to have all the answers with our first few kids, chances are God will send along a little surprise package who will change everything. Chances are this same child will go to Bible camp one day and send us a letter which causes us to question every answer we've ever had. Dear Mom and Dad, our camp counselor told us to write our parents in case you heard about the flood and got worried. Don't worry, we're fine. I got out of the cabin just before it floated away, and I still have my toothbrush. Nobody got drowned because most of the kids were out in the woods looking for Isaac. Luckily, black bears aren't as fierce as grizzlies, so Isaac is okay. Please call his mom and tell her. He can't write because of the cast. We never would have found him in the dark if it hadn't been for the lightning. Did you know that if you put a gas can on a fire, it'll blow up? Wet wood doesn't burn so good, but hair does. Billy is going to look weird until his hair grows back. We'll be home Saturday if Mr. Chadwick gets the van fixed.

0: It wasn't his fault about the accident. 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It's a neat van. We can ride on the roof. Mr. Chadwick is going to teach me how to drive. Don't worry, he only lets me drive on mountain roads where there isn't much traffic, just logging trucks and moose. I threw up this morning. Our speaker, Mr. Gibbs, said it was probably just the leftover potato salad. He says he used to get sick like that on the food in prison all the time. I'm so glad he got out and came to teach us about the Bible. Well, I better go. We're going to town to mail these letters and buy bullets. Don't worry about a thing. Love, Jeffrey. P.S. How long since I had a tetanus shot? Kids, they help us laugh and cry. They mess our hairdos, steal our sleep, empty our refrigerators, lighten our bank accounts, then wiggle into our hearts and leave us wondering how we ever got along without them. In the Bible, the psalmist tells us that children are a heritage from the Lord, offspring a reward from Him. Like arrows in the hands of a warrior are children born in one's youth. Blessed is the one whose quiver is full of them. Kids are a blessing, but you know something, parent? You are a blessing too. If God has entrusted children to your care, He has blessed them with you. We'll be celebrating humorous stories of children and their crazy parents on Laugh Again in the days ahead, some from my book, I Used to Have Answers, Now I Have Kids, and we'll be celebrating some answers too. Meanwhile, go ahead and give thanks for the kids in your life. They are our most precious natural resource. Do I hear an amen? Maybe, like us, your kids are all grown and gone. If so, figure out something special you can do for them today. And if your children are still hanging around, remember that they learn a little bit like a chimpanzee learns by watching its parents. So give them something fantastic to imitate today.
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And if we know that He hears us, whatever we ask, we know that we have what we asked of Him.

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0: 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I'm Sarah Masters, and that was Tarian with Testimony. Great news, she's got a new album coming out for us to enjoy this summer. Not too long to wait. The album is called Mad Big World, and she's been doing a lot of work on it. It features 17 songs. That's huge! And one of those releases today. It's the lead single of the same name. So if you can, take a listen to that. And then the album will be available August 21st.
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If you haven't watched Tasha Layton's Meet Me in the Valley, it's a short film, you can find it on YouTube. I'll tell you, it was one of the most encouraging things I've watched lately. Here she is. You can't

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1: A mix of sun and clouds as we go through the rest of the afternoon, heading into the evening, finishing out the daylight hours. Southeast wind at 15, gusting at 25, after high of 26, overnight low 15. Sun and clouds on Friday, 40% chance of afternoon thunderstorms. The thunderstorms ahead Friday night. I'm UCB meteorologist Jeff Andrews.
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3: 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It helped me. It's encouraging, reassuring. The Word of God is medicine for mankind. 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

0: positive, uplifting UCB Radio. I'm Sarah Masters. That's Pat Barrett. I just wanted to give you a quick little update on Hope Together Send a Kid to Camp. Things are in a really exciting season because families are starting to get to know who's going to camp this summer. And there's a young girl who went to camp for the very first time after arriving here in Canada. And they being her parents, said when she came home, she was totally different in the best way. She was encouraged. She was smiling. She was growing in her faith. And so her family hopes she gets the chance to go back again this summer for another experience like that. Now, because of your nominations, UCB Radio and our camp partners have been going through stories from across the country about kids who could really use the summer like this. And so they're being contacted now, and a lot of kids are getting the opportunity to go to camp, make friends, grow in confidence, and experience real encouragement and faith in a meaningful way. So make sure you keep them in your prayers that they can go out and have a great summer. And I want to say thank you again for every nomination, every gift, and every hand that help open the door to moments like this.
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Uplifting UCB Radio, here's your positive word of the day, found in 1 John 5, verse 15. And if we know that He hears us, whatever we ask, we know that we have what we asked of Him.

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1: 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I'm Sarah Masters. And if you haven't taken the time out today to read the word for you today, I invite you to do that now. You know, we usually hear warnings about being lazy, but today, it looks at the other extreme. Today's entry is called Overcoming Workaholism. And it asks a simple but important question. When was the last time you truly rested? No scrolling, no multitasking, but actually resting. I know for me, that's a hard one to answer. The devotional shares how even good things like working hard and staying productive can get out of balance. And it reminds us of Jesus' words to his disciples, "Come with me by yourselves to a quiet place and get some rest." If that's hitting a little close to home today, I encourage you to read the word for you today in full. You can find it at ucbradio.com. And while you're there, don't forget to sign up and you can get it right into your inbox every morning.
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3: 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I'm Season and I'm a joy bringer.
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I'm Sarah Masters, and I hope you have a great rest of your day. I'll catch up with you tomorrow. So until then, take care and stay blessed, and enjoy this one from Big Daddy Weave. It's Jesus, I Believe.

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1: A mix of sun and clouds as we go through the rest of the afternoon, heading into the evening, finishing out the daylight hours. Southeast wind at 15, gusting at 25, after high of 26, overnight low 15. Sun and clouds on Friday, 40% chance of afternoon thunderstorms. Thunderstorms ahead Friday night. I'm UCB meteorologist Jeff Andrews.
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0: Jordan Felice on Positive Uplifting UCB Radio. I'm Tracy Leak. Maybe in your house there are a lot of dad jokes that just get tossed around a little bit. That happens in our house too. And our daughters are 20 and 18, and my husband's still telling dad jokes. And he gets eye rolls, but I did read, of course they've done a study on it, I mean, that dad jokes bring the family together.
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0: Jenny Cash, Jesus All Along on Positive Uplifting UCB Radio. I'm Tracy Leake. 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
2: Has God ever asked you to do something and the honest response of your heart was, God, I don't want to, or God, I don't feel like it? 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God has specific reasons behind His directions. They may not always make sense to you or even feel good at the time, but you can absolutely trust that they come from a heart that desires your good. 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Pause to ponder. Has God asked something of you or challenged you in some way and you found your heart rebelling against Him? If so, acknowledge before God how you truly feel and give to Him your willingness to obey, even when you don't feel like it.
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1: Partly cloudy overnight, southeast wind at 15, our low 15. Mix of sun and clouds to start out Friday. 40% chance of afternoon thunderstorms. Thunderstorms expected Friday night. Friday afternoon's high 27. It's going to feel like 30. Thunderstorms in 22 on Saturday. I'm UCB meteorologist Jeff Andrews.
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0: if you're asking if maybe God will work in an area of your life, you might want to look what he's already done. 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

0: 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I'm Tracy Leake. If you have dogs, especially at home, you're probably used to them following you everywhere. And I treat mine like little babies, so I'm kind of to blame for that, but they're always under my feet. It's good and nice when you drop food on the floor that they can eat and they just kind of clean it up for you. But I had to take them to the groomer this morning, and I come home and nobody's under my feet. Like, it was really, really quiet. And then I would go throughout the rest of my morning, and then I'm like, where are these dogs? And it's really weird when they're not completely trying to trip you.
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0: Rise up. There's Kane on Positive Uplifting UCB Radio. I'm Tracy Leak, and there are times, especially in the summer, where you're kind of outside your normal schedule. I know, like parents, we still have to work, but you might take some time off, do a little vacation. You're not in your car as much, or maybe more. But make sure you have the UCB app, because you not only can, you know, find the word for you today, you've got UCB's Hope on Demand, there's blogs, but there's that right song at the right time.
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2: Hey, this is Bart Millard from Mercy Me. Here's the message of our song, Make It Well. When I had the idea for Make It Well, it came from wrestling with the hymn, It Is Well, that I've sang all my life for funerals and stuff like that. It's always during tragic times. And I realized during those difficult moments that I'm kind of lying when I say it is well with my soul, because normally it is not well with my soul. Like, the harder the times get, the harder it is to sing that song. And so I kept thinking, if I were to write this, I would make it into Make It Well, because I'm not getting through this without the help of the Holy Spirit. I think there are people in the middle of the struggle, if they think about it, it's tough to sing that it's all good, it's fine, it's well with my soul, when it really isn't, when you're in the middle of it. And so this one goes out to all those like me that are in the middle of the struggle just trying to get by.

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2: Yep, they sure are.
1: 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Oh, I shouldn't have looked down.
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2: 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Take a deep breath.
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0: 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Hi, I'm Sarah Masters. Here's what your family and friends may be talking about. A new national report is putting a spotlight on just how long some Canadians are waiting in emergency rooms. In some cases, patients are spending more than 48 hours in ERs before getting a hospital bed. About 1 in 10 admitted patients, according to the Canadian Institute for Health Information. Doctors say the pressure's coming from all sides: more complex medical needs, fewer regular care options, and an aging population that often needs longer hospital stays. At the same time, limited space and long-term care shortages are slowing everything down. Health experts say ERs were never built for this kind of wait, and the strain is being felt in hospitals across the country. Banking complaints in Canada are getting a refresh aimed at making things clearer and faster for customers. The Financial Consumer Agency of Canada says banks now have to acknowledge complaints quickly and resolve or close them within 56 days. The updated rules also require clear communication: what's happening, what comes next, and when a final decision will be made. If the issue moves beyond the first step, banks must also tell customers how to escalate it. Officials say it's all about cutting confusion and giving people a more straightforward process when something goes wrong with their bank.
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2: Partly cloudy overnight, southeast wind at 15, our low 15. Mix of sun and clouds to start out Friday. 40% chance of afternoon thunderstorms. Thunderstorms expected Friday night. Friday afternoon's high 27. It's going to feel like 30. Thunderstorms at 22 on Saturday. I'm UCB meteorologist Jeff Andrews.
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0: Keller. It's Eyes Wide Open on Positive Uplifting UCB Radio. I'm Tracy Leak. Maybe, you know, with the summer kind of upon us, might start thinking about getting some more steps in. Maybe, you know, doing a little bit of exercise. I've kind of been trying to work that back into my scene now that the schedule's changed just a little. And the steps, kind of liking it after, you know, you have dinner and then you go and do your little bit of a walk. And I read that when you walk like 15 minutes after you eat, it drops that glucose level. So I don't know much about the whole science behind it, but walking after you eat, it's not the same as swimming after you eat.
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3: November 2024, a group of undergraduates studying urban and regional planning heading to Pennsylvania to research the city of brotherly love got a first-hand look at the integration of historic heritage.

0: graduates studying urban and regional planning, heading to Pennsylvania to research the city of brotherly love, got a firsthand look at the integration of historic heritage and urban revitalization on a six-day field research excursion to Philadelphia, USA. October is field trip season for Toronto Metropolitan University planning students, an essential part of experiential learning in the undergrad curriculum. Students explored ways in which Philadelphia balances preservation of its rich historical heritage with the needs and demands of urban revitalization. We followers of Christ are an amazing lot. I've been in church my whole life, and it is always a blessing when I see believers caring for each other. Pew Research tells us that Christians volunteer more than any other group, donate to charity more money than anyone else, and genuinely care for others. Paul knew this was the mark of the church in Thessalonica. Paul writes about this in 1 Thessalonica 4, verse 9. Now about your love for one another, we do not need to write to you, for you yourselves have been taught by God to love each other. It's easy to think love is just a feeling, but God teaches us it's much more than that. Paul reminds the Thessalonians, and he reminds us too, we've already been taught by God to love one another. That means we don't have to figure it out on our own. Every act of kindness, every word of encouragement, every moment we choose patience over frustration, those are God's lessons coming alive in our lives. So today, let's live what we've learned. I'm Bob Beasley, and these have been Words from the Heart.
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